0: greatest hits.
1: Now why you wanna go and do that, love, huh? Now why you wanna go and do that, huh? Now why you wanna go and do that, love, huh? 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
2: 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Greatest Hits.
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2: 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Welcome aboard Venga Airways. After takeoff, we'll pump up the sound system, because we're going.

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1: 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Come on.
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2: 538. It's Mr. 305 checking in for the remix. You know they had that 75 Street Brazil. Well, this year's gonna be called Caiocho. Que hola, gata. Que hola, omega. And this is how we gonna do it. 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
1: 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Too dirty to clean my act up. If you ain't dirty, you ain't.